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1: They say the holy water's watered down, and this town's lost its faith. Our colors will fade eventually, so if our time is running out, day after day, we'll make the mundane a masterpiece. Oh my, my, oh my, my love, I take one look at you, you're taking me.

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1: 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I wanna feel
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0: 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I wanna feel
1: something. Hi, this is Temper City and this is our song

Drink some margaritas by swinging blue lights. Listen to the mariachi play at midnight. Are you with me? 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
1: This is Ariana Grande. Ariana Grande. And I'm proud to introduce you to my single Hate That I Made You Love Me.

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1: 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Din eftermiddag blir bättre med Energy. 2 timmar musik utan reklam. 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